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1: 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We've always got good news on the show, plus the five questions game at 7:40. Jenny's random stuff after the 8 o'clock news. And once an hour, a local news and sports update. We have traffic updates a couple of times an hour. And your V100 Metro News forecast from our meteorologist, Brian Hughes.
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11: 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A low of 65 tonight with some overnight showers. Tomorrow, a high of 85. Mostly cloudy and humid. We can expect an afternoon thunderstorm tomorrow. Sunday, high of 82 and partly sunny. A little bit of rain, it looks like, on Sunday. Now we're kicking off another long set of more.

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1: B100, good morning. I say that gently because some of you don't like to be awake this early on a Saturday morning when you don't have to be. Others are like, I've been up 3 or 4 hours. Come on, get real. It's Saturday. All right, on the way in just a moment, it's Jenny's Random Stuff here on Saturday morning with Steve and Jenny at B100.

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0: B100, a big thank you to all who supported WVU Medicine Golisano Children's in our annual radiothon yesterday and on Thursday. We sure appreciate that. And if you're going like, well, I didn't get around to it. Well, I understand. 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
3: 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Cloudy and humid today. Afternoon thunderstorm and flooding is possible with a high of 85. Partly sunny tomorrow, high 80. Mostly sunny Monday with a high of 81. 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
0: 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Cloudy day today. It'll be humid with some afternoon showers possible. And we also could see some flooding. High today, 85. Tomorrow, partly sunny, high of 80. And mostly sunny Monday, high 81.

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2: 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Going to be a cloudy day and humid. We could see some afternoon thunderstorms. High is 85. Tomorrow, partly sunny. High of 80. And mostly sunny Monday. We'll see a high of 81. Now we're kicking off another long set of more music and better variety with Natasha.

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Matthew Wilder, Break My Stride, right here on V100. Break My Stride. Oh, I don't know the

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0: from the movie Toy Story 5. There she is, Taylor Swift. Here we go. Michael Jackson. Oh, yeah. Billie Jean
1: is my lover.
0: Okay, I'm not going to sing it, I promise. But I will when I turn the microphone off, because that's what we all do. It's a Saturday evening. I'm Brian Hughes. Let's have a party with some MJ.

0: Here we go. There he is. Simisonic in closing time. Hello, closing time. We are not open anymore. So that is the thing. Yeah, I'm closing here at 7 o'clock so I can go home and have some fun. Okay, your forecast is after this break.
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0: 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I'm Metro News meteorologist Brian Hughes. Severe thunderstorm watch continues till 9 o'clock tonight. Now, most of the storms are going to die down between 9 and midnight, but the primary threats are gusty winds, along with some hail. We've had hail up to an inch. We've had wind gusts 60 to 70 miles per hour. We've had some power outages across the region as well. You've heard some of the warnings going off. You're going to hear them immediately as they are broadcast from the National Weather Service. Now, as we head into tomorrow, the weather's awesome. Listen, the weather's awesome for first half of next week. 78 mostly sunny for your Sunday, 78 mostly sunny for your Monday, but we're going to have fog for a number of mornings over the next few mornings with lows in the upper 50s. I'm Metro News meteorologist Brian Hughes. 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